0: jou stasie Top 40, elke saterdag 9 tot 12 op die stasie waar jy saak maak.
1: Why this car is automatic, it's systematic, it's hydromatic, why it's grease-like.

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The same glory you gave him, he is in us as you are in him. May we stand in the perfect unity that Jesus prayed for us. So the world will know that you sent him and that you love us as much as you love him. We will fear no one but you. Though we die, though we hunger, though we face danger, we will fear no one but you. And through all of this, overwhelming victory is ours. Through Christ Jesus, who loves us.

Spalletti and his Comets with the Rock Around the Clock tonight. Yeah, although it's morning, it doesn't stop you from rock. In

0: country am I in?
1: It doesn't matter. It's 5 o'clock somewhere.
0: It's always on 5 in Margaritaville, come to think of it.
1: Yeah, I heard that.
0: You've been there, haven't you?
1: Yes, sir.
0: I've seen your boat there.
1: I've been to Margaritaville a few times.
0: All right. Well, that's good.
1: Stumble my way back.
0: Okay. Well, we just want to make sure you can keep it between the navigational beacons.
1: Between the buoys. I got it.
0: All right. Well, it's 5 o'clock. Let's go somewhere.
1: I'm ready. Crank it up.
0: Let's get out of here.
1: I'm gone.

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0: 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Gauteng is will be a sunny and warm day. Pretoria, minimum of 12 degrees Celsius and a maximum of 28. Johannesburg, 13 to 27. Vereeniging, 8 to 27. And then in Mpumalanga, it will be a misty morning, yeah, on the interior. And apart from that, it will be sunny and warm. Mombela, 11 to a maximum of 27. Nice and warm, yeah, as we know. Emalahleni, 9 to 26. Ermelo, 10 to 25. And then Standerton, 7 to 27. Skukuza, 15 to a maximum of 29. Limpopo, mistig in die oggend in die sentrale dele, andersins ook sonnig en warm. Polokwane 8 tot 28, Palaborwa 13 tot 27, Sandton 13 tot by 28 en Amasina 12 tot by 28, Lepalale 12 tot by 31. Ja, lekker warm daar ook. En dan Mokopane 10 tot 'n maksimum van 28 grade Celsius. And in the northwest is sunny and warm, Potchefstroom 9 to 30, Mahikeng 11 to 29, Rustenburg 10 to 29 as well. And then Freiburg, 9 to a maximum of 13. En dan die Vrystaat, sonnig en koel tot warm. En dan kyk ons daar na Bloemfontein, 6 tot by 28 grade Celsius. En dan Bethlehem, 5 tot by 25, ja, 25 is reg daarso. En dan Kroonstad, 8 tot by 28, Vicksburg, 4 tot by 25, Sasselburg 11 tot by 26. And then the Northern Cape, sunny and warm to very, very warm. Upington, as you would experience today, 12 degrees Celsius is your minimum and your maximum 33 degrees. Krista, I hope your air conditioner is working. Kimberley, 8 to 31, Alexander Bay, 8 to 23, and Sutherland, minus 1. Frozen stars, they are frozen stars, and a maximum of 25. And then the Western Cape, it will be a cloudy, misty morning in the south. Apart from that, sunny, cool to warm. Cape Town, 11 to a maximum of 24. And Fredendal, 7 to 29. George, 8 to 25. And then Worcester, 5 to 27. Beaufort West, 7 to 27. And then we move to the Eastern Cape. Eastern Cape, it will be a cloudy, misty morning as well. Apart from that, it will be a little bit of cloud moving in and cool at sunnier, a little bit warmer later today. Quiberca, 11 to 20. Robert Sobukwe, Tarn, 6 to 23. Kuchumpu City, 13 to 21. And Port St. John's, 15 to 23. Mtata, 9 to a maximum of 24. And then KwaZulu-Natal, last but not the least, it will be a cloudy, misty morning in the central and westerly interior in the morning. Apart from that, it will be sunny, cool to warm, and partly cloudy towards the east later today. Durban, 18 to 23. Richards Bay, 15 to 25. PG Maritzburg, 10 to 25. And then Umnabiti, 11 to a maximum of 29. Good morning, Priya. Good morning, June. And that's the weather for now.
1: Hierdie weerverslag was moontlik gemaak deur Namibian Clearing Agency, clearing goods between South Africa and Namibia.
0: Jimmy Sources, thank you very much for your sponsorship. And the weather girl was Raining Men just after that.
2: Jimmy Sources, steakhouse sauce, barbecue sauce, cheese and yama sauce, chicken marinade and chip and burger sauce gaan jou lewe verander. Dis taai, dis soet en is perfek vir jou volgende braai of jou stir fry of selfs om jou kookkos so bietjie sauserig te maak. Skaf nou jou Jimmy sauce.

0: Weather Girl. Uh-huh. And have we got news for you?
1: You better listen.

0: And that, of course, the weather goals with raining men. Yeah, can you believe it? The weather goals, yeah. Wouldn't that be nice if they would do the weather for us? I think they would give the weather report a whole new spin-off. Mm. It's Friday, can you believe it? Friday, it's 7:29. And you will remember about some time ago, 2 weeks ago, 2 weeks ago, I can't even remember, there was an article in the BBC or in one of the British newspapers about the youngest son of the royal family that did not attend the Wimbledon. That's a disaster. How could you not take your five-year-old son to the Wimbledon? The other two kids were there, and then my comment was, really? Really? You ever thought of questioning that? A five-year-old child at a five-hour event. How on earth are you going to keep them quiet or sitting still? There is no way. So well done to Kate and William. They made a brilliant choice of not taking him with. I mean, really? Yeah, so the thought came to me that what was the youngest toddler that you will take to an event like that? It depends on the way, on the event. Surely it will, yeah, it totally depends on the event. But I mean, it's Wimbledon. Any sound when they are starting the game or during the game, any sound could distract them. And I'm talking about millions and millions of pounds, dollars, locked into that kind of event. So, well done. I totally agree. I would not take a young toddler like that, especially not to a Wimbledon, yeah, where you have to keep quiet. Yeah, you know the umpire sometimes says, quiet, yeah, quiet, quiet, quiet. A quick ad break, and do remember www.yostarsy.net. Hop on there, and you can see more information about the advertisements, the advertisers, and there's also a newspaper. And you can have a look at some photos and what's going on in our world of Yostarsy.
1: Voel dit of skuld jou vasdruk. 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
2: Jimmy Sosa, die beter keuse vir 'n braai.
3: Opstaantyd ontbyt op jou stasie.
2: 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Gou speel! 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
0: And the time check at the moment, 7:33. Let's quickly have a look at the traffic, and there's a couple of things that I need to update you on.
2: Jou stasie verkeer.
0: If my voice will allow me to add that. All right, Gauteng, the stationary vehicle on the N1 at Linwood Road, the middle lane has been affected. And the motor vehicle accident with fatalities on the N1 northbound at the Proof Plaza. It is now clear and slow-moving traffic. And that one happened about 30 minutes ago. So, yeah, it was a big, like, the traffic was standing back, backing up to Hartfontein. But it is clear, and the traffic is moving at least. All right, then KZN. There is some road closures. Do remember that the M3 southbound at the EB Clutter from tomorrow, Saturday the 22nd, from 6 o'clock in the evening till Sunday the 23rd to the 6 o'clock in the evening, so it's about 24 hours, that road will be closed for renovation and work. And they have shifted the traffic onto to the new constructed lanes. Yeah, they're extremely busy with new road, new lanes, and photos that they sometimes send us with this report that absolutely look fantastic. It's going to be such a pleasure to drive on that roads in comparison with the other areas or the other regions. Then the stationary vehicle on the M5, now I'm back in the Western Cape, but the M5 northbound at the N2, you can expect some delays, heavy, heavy traffic. The R300 joining the N1 ramp towards Cape Town, also some heavy traffic on that route. Francie van Sail Drive, Tigerberg, there was a motor vehicle accident that's at the Tigerberg Hospital. And a motor vehicle accident on the R304 between the N1 and Sandingham Road in Muldersfley. And then also multiple vehicles involved in that one. And apart from that, the N1 is extremely busy. Yeah, it's very, very busy at the moment still. Slow-moving traffic from the R300 all the way to Century City. No accidents that I can see or reported on the N1, but very slow-moving traffic. And also around about Kraaifontein, it's also fairly busy there in that area. That is now towards Paul from the R300, and it's all the traffic, the heavy-duty traffic, the trucks there to the industrial area. Voortrekker Road is also still busy from Blackheath, Cares River, Belleville, Para, Goodwood, Maitland area. The N2 doesn't look very bad. As you travel from Somerset West, it's actually quite clear. The only traffic slow-moving traffic that you will pick up, but it is moving at least, is as you go under the bridge of the M7, and that's roundabout Langa Bridgetown on both sides of the road. There's a little bit of slow-moving traffic, but at least it is moving. Now, in comparison to the M5, all the way from Fairways, slow-moving traffic, and I think at around about the M18, that's just as you pass Athlone, there the traffic is basically standing still. But it is because of an accident as you pass the N2 towards the N1. You will find there was an accident that happened there, and that is backing up traffic on the N2 as well as the M5. So just bear that in mind, have patience, and get your destination safely. And then let's move to the M3 all the way from Wynberg Park, slow moving traffic all the way past the University of Cape Town. There's patches where it does move freely, but then you will also get some parts of the road that is slow moving, and that will be like that until it's reached the N2 towards the M3 into Cape Town. The R27 also quite busy from Melkbosch Strand, busy, and especially here at the bottom where just before it links onto the N1, that entrance to the container part of the harbour. The elevated freeway into Cape Town is also extremely busy. So if you are on the N1 and people moving in from the M3 or elsewhere, please give them an opportunity to move in. And if you were in that car, given the opportunity to move in, Mr. and Mrs., please thank the car behind you. And do remember, as you enter the Cape Town from the elevated freeway, the left lane will move back into Cape Town past the Convention Centre and the Arts Cup, and they're extremely busy at the Convention Centre. There's a conference happening today, quite a big conference, as I believe. The middle lane will take you up into Gardens, Table Mountain, and the right lane will take you into the waterfront, the first one, and the second and third one into Sea Point, and then around the bend there towards Sea Point, Llandudno area and that. And yeah, that's a look at the traffic. I'll keep you updated.
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0: Yeah, nothing else at the moment that is pertinent. Time check at the moment, 7:39. And at 8 o'clock, we will be looking at the international news, what's happening in and around us in the world. Yeah, that I will do round about 8 o'clock. So, yeah, let's continue with some music. The Tramps with the Disco Inferno.

0: Jy kan nou die jouwstasie buitenuitsendingswaantje bespreek vir jou volgende golfdag, sportdag, feest, mark of bezigheidsgeneentheid. 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
1: 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You're always welcome.
2: And the time check at the moment is 7:54. Let's just quickly have a look at the roads there. Faulty traffic lights, Norway Road and Delaray, and that's in Ravensmead, are out. And, so please, just a duplication of that report. Please use that at a four-way stop. And if you come across any other roads that are faulty traffic lights, please use it as a four-way stop. Yeah. And be patient. Don't become the patient. Yeah, indeed. 8 o'clock, I'm going to have a look at some world news. And, there's some things that happened across the world, very, very far from us. But it doesn't matter. It is still news that we have. Ace of Base, All That She Wants.

And that, of course, Ace of Base, All That She Wants. Yeah, All That She Wants, indeed. We'll have the news in maybe 1 minute, so let's have some music, and I'll take you to the news when it's 8 o'clock.

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2: And in your world headlines is that Russian latest missile strike on Kiev killed at least 17 people. Hong Kong activists were convicted over the Tiananmen vigils. And Cape Town is preparing for the major cultural and technical event, including the French Montana's Afro Track show and an AI governance summit. Good morning. It is 8 o'clock, and in with the latest world news. Russia-Ukraine war. Russia launched a deadly missile and drone attack on Kiev, striking critical infrastructure and even hitting a children's hospital. At least 17 people were killed, with damages spilling into Romania and Moldova territory. And in Hong Kong, the organizers of Tiananmen Square vigils were convicted of inciting a subversion under the national security law, making another blow to civil liberties. Iran-US tension. The US announced its toughest sanctions yet on Iran, targeting trade partners and Hezbollah, while Tehran condemned the move as economic terrorism. And then Peru earthquake. A 7.2 magnitude quake struck Lima province and the southern Andes, causing avalanches, but limited reports or reported the damage. And then I'll get back to that article in a minute or so. Israel settlement. Western nations, including the UK, France, Germany, and Canada, condemned Israel's new West Bank settlement plan, warning it could bury the two-state solution. And then Trump and Michael Cohen in the suppressing twist. Donald Trump appeared on his former fixer Michael Cohen's radio show, signaling a detente after years of hostility. And then a security concern. A woman was arrested for plotting an ISIS-inspired attack on the New York Capitol. And then the USS Alabama Lincoln aircraft carries a returning home after a nine-month deployment in the Middle East. And then Cape Town, yeah, Highveld, 65 residents received a little, or title deeds indeed, from the city of Cape Town, giving families long-term housing security. And then rapper Blackie announced a Sonema show that will return to Cape Town on the 31st of October, and French Montana will headline Afro Track at the Ostrich on 4th of December, joined by Casper Njovest, Nasty C, and Youngster Cape Town. And then Cape Town will host the SA AI Summit on the 25th of August, and that will happen on the 24th of August at the CTICC. And then Western Cape Premier Alan Windey reshuffled his cabinet, appointing new leaders of education and social development. And then Parliament has launched an inquiry into the escalating gang violence in the Western Cape as shooting and murders continue. And let's also have a look at the financial indicators. The rand, 16 rand 8 cents to the US dollar at the moment, 18 rand 81 cents for the euro, 11 rand 48 for the Aussie dollar, and £1 will cost you 21 rand and 94 cents. And then the Chinese currency, yuan, 2 rand and 39, and the Russian ruble will cost you 19 cents. The gold price indeed improved with 0.51%, and current trading value per fine ounce is $4,538.83. And the Brent crude oil up another 0.44%, current trading $93.44. Can we not do something to keep it down? Yeah, the Bitcoin also moving up again, once again, since we reported this morning earlier on, with another 3.56%, and the current trading value for one Bitcoin is $75,301.46. And that's the end of the world news. And we'll chat to you about the earthquake there in Peru in a short while.
1: Hierdie nuusbulletin is moontlik gemaak deur ContraScience. Hierdie program word met trots geborg deur Jimmy Sousa.
2: So yeah, the earthquake, strong earthquake struck Peru's southern Andes on yesterday, actually at 1 o'clock, registering a 7.2 according to the Geophysical Institute of Peru, and 6.7 according to the USGS. So the little difference, but still, nevertheless, it happened yesterday at around about 1 o'clock, and it was near Coracora, and that was in the one of the regions in the southern Andes. The depth of that thing was about earthquake between 66 and 108 kilometers. No tsunami warning was issued. Damages, casualties, initial report confirmed limited damages and major structural harm, and small number of homes and local facilities nearby was damaged. And if you have a look on the internet at all the pictures and stuff like that, it really looks bad. And I started wondering, is planet Earth not under siege? Are we not doing the incorrect things? Why is planet Earth all of a sudden doing this and happening to this? Yeah, it's actually quite sad, but it's reality that it's happening across the world. Yeah, indeed.
0: Dis mos hoe mens die dag begin. Opstaantyd, ontbyt.
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2: Time check at the moment, 8:08. And let's have a look at the weather.
1: Jou stasie weer.
2: Now the weather service, the golden guys, the guys and girls at the weather service, they warn of conditions that could lead to the emergence of wildfire in the eastern part of the Northern Cape, the southern part of the Free State, and the northern part of the Eastern Cape. Let's have a look at the different areas. Gauteng is sunny and warm, short and sweet. Pretoria, 12 degrees Celsius your minimum and 28 degrees Celsius your maximum. Indeed, it is summer weather. Summer weather clothes. Johannesburg, 13 to a maximum of 27. And then Vereeniging, 8 degrees Celsius minimum and 27 your maximum. And Mpumalanga, foggy in the morning in the escarpment, otherwise sunny and warm. Mombela, 11 degrees Celsius minimum and 27 degrees Celsius your maximum. Emalahleni, 9 to a maximum of 26. Ermelo, 10 to a maximum of 25. And Standerton, 7 to a maximum of 27. Skukuza, 15 and pushing it up to 29. Limpopo, also foggy in the morning in the central part, otherwise sunny and warm. Polokwane, 8 degrees Celsius your minimum temperature and 28 degrees Celsius your maximum. Babalaborwa, 13 to 27. Sanin, 13 to 28. Musina, 12 to 28. Lepalale, 12 to 31, which is quite high. And then Mokopane, 10 to a maximum of 28. And then northwest, sunny and warm. Potchefstroom, 9 degrees Celsius, your minimum degrees Celsius, and pushing it up to around about 30 degrees Celsius. Mahikeng, 11 to 29. Rustenburg, 10 to 29. Freiburg, 9 to 30. And then the Free State, sunny and cool to warm. Bloemfontein, 6 to a maximum of 28 degrees Celsius, Bethlehem 5 to 25, Kroonstad 8 degrees Celsius, your minimum, and then 28 degrees Celsius, your maximum. Vicksburg 4 to 25, Sasselburg 11 to 26. And then Northern Cape, sunny and warm and very, very hot. Upington, 12 degrees Celsius, your minimum, and pushing that thermostat up to 33 degrees Celsius. Upington, yeah, I think the sun was designed and gave birth to the sun. Yeah, be prepared for your nice warm weather. Kimberley, 8 to 31, Alexander Bay, 8 to 23, and Sutherland, minus 1, where the frozen stars are, and 25 is your maximum. And then the Western Cape, it will be a cloudy, foggy in the morning in the south, otherwise sunny and cool to warm. Cape Town, 11 degrees Celsius our minimum and 24 degrees Celsius the maximum. Fredendal, 7 to 29, George, 8 to 25, and then Worcester, 5 to 27, Beaufort West, 7 to 27, and then the Eastern Cape, cloudy and foggy conditions in the morning, otherwise partly cloudy and cool, sunny later today. Kubarka, 11 degrees Celsius your minimum, and pushing it up to around about 20 degrees. Not very high, but it's still a nice day. Robert Sobukwe, 6 to 23. Kuhompu City, 13 to 21. And then Port St. John's, 15 to 23. Mtata, 9 to 24. And then KwaZulu-Natal, cloudy and foggy condition in the central and the western interior in the morning, otherwise sunny and cool to warm, and then partly cloudy towards the east later today. Durban, 18 degrees Celsius, your minimum, and 23, your highest temperature. Not a big difference, but it's still very nice. And then Richards Bay, 15 to 25, Pietermaritzburg, 10 to 25, and then Umnambiti, 11, your minimum degrees Celsius, and pushing it up to 29 degrees. That's your maximum, which is actually quite nice. Now, so I think across, if I look at the bigger picture of South Africa, across, it's going to be a very beautiful day today.
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2: Let's quickly go to the shops and hear what the advertisers have for us. And do remember, www.yostarsi.net. Hop on there, and if you want more information about the advertisements and the advertisers, and also pop in there to our newspaper and see who we are, what we're up to, what we look like, and all the presenters, yeah. Nice photographs on there of the team.
5: Kyk, hier kom ek vertel jou nou, die ander dag loop gooi ek mos petrol in by die sekaraads, Q4 in Labelle weg. 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
6: Ai man, ek is nou so die gesuk.

0: And that was three in a row. Chris Brown, Don't Wake Me Up. The last one, Elton John and Kiki D, Don't Go Breaking My Heart. And ELO, Don't Bring Me Down. What they have in common is they all start with don't. Don't wake me up, don't go breaking my heart, and don't bring me down.
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0: Ja, and as Nick's Mermaid said, long time no here. Yeah, and that was the one from Sir Elton John and Kiki D. Don't Go Breaking My Heart. Yeah, long time. Yeah, I haven't played it for some time. Neither heard it for some time ago.
3: Waarskuwing. 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
0: And let's quickly check in at the traffic.
4: Jou stasie verkeer.
0: Right, Gauteng, that big accident there on the N1 South just after the Proof Plaza intersection, that one has been cleared now. So the traffic is all good and running. Yeah, so no issue there. And yeah, that was the only thing that I have for KwaZulu-Natal and in Achafro Gauteng. And then KwaZulu-Natal, do remember that tomorrow the N3 southbound at Ibiklutha will be closed. They will be moving the traffic onto the new constructed lane. And that's from tomorrow, the 22nd of August, from 6 o'clock in the evening till Sunday, the 23rd of August, 6 o'clock in the afternoon. So just bear that in mind. And other roadworks as well, there on the N3 and the N2, there's various spots that they are busy with. So just also remember that. And then in the Western Cape, Northway Road, Delaroy Road, there in Ravensmead, the traffic lights are out, not working properly. So please bear that in mind and also use it as a four-way stop, if you please. And then also stationary vehicle on the N1 outbound after the Hex River Pass, one lane obstructed, so just be careful of them. And although the road is very quiet, yeah, it doesn't need to say that you can speed up and not take control. So yeah, just bear that in mind and move slowly. Yeah, increase the following distance between you and the car in front of you if you are on a busy road, and get your destination safely. Back to the N1, all good and going, free-flowing, except just after the N1 city, a little bit of slow-moving traffic. They're busy there with the roadworks, and that will be busy, say, for another 2, 3, 4 kilometers, so then it's all good. And then the N1, also a little bit of roadworks there just after the M7, but also no major obstacle there. A little bit of heavy traffic towards the Vizibalotti Hospital and the M5. Yeah, that's round about Crawford, or Athlone rather. There's a little bit of slow-moving traffic, and that will be so like round about Vizibalotti Hospital. The M3 is also looking good. Moving traffic, a little bit slow, but not standing still, all the way past the University of Cape Town as it comes up to join the N2 and Hospital Bend. And I think that's about it. The roads are looking actually quite good at the moment.
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6: Opstaantyd ontbyt op jou stasie.
0: There was a thing in the news, I think yesterday or the day before that, that Harry and Meghan, they will be moving back to the UK pretty soon. And I don't know where the issue came. Yeah, it was Meghan that, I think on the Oprah Winfrey show, she claimed that she'll never set foot back on the UK soil. Well, apparently they're moving back. And Harry and William, they've met, they've, I'm not sure if they've reconciled, but the British people are now concerned, they are worrying about the royal brothers. Yeah, I think sometimes the media can take things out of proportion, as these two brothers, they surely know, they grew up with a paparazzi in their faces, watching and commenting on all their moves. Yeah, from going to the loo, to going to school, to going on holiday with their mother, the late Princess Diana. Yeah, why don't they just leave them? Let them be and do what they want to do and need to do. Ay, ay, ay. Yeah, the British royal, well, without them, what will Britain be? Yeah, that's the flip side of the coin. Jimmy Sauces, thank you for your sponsorship.
7: Goeiemôre. 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
2: Ja, to come back to the royal family, according to the press, they were dubbed the heir and the spare. Yeah, we'll most probably never know why they've not spoken to each other since 2022. The last time that they spoke to one another was at the Queen's funeral, and not even when Charles announced that he received therapy for cancer did they spoke to one another. But yeah, Harry is back in the UK talking or arranging for his return with his wife and the children back to the UK. So it will be interesting to see what will happen there. But you know what, we must leave them. Children will be children. They are still children. They are still brothers. We sometimes fight. Yeah, sometimes things happen. Yeah, it's just one of those things. But let them be. Let them do what they need to do, and let's stay out of their... give them some privacy, because I think both of them are very... what's the right word? Very strict when it comes to their privacy. Because they grew up with the paparazzi in their face. Now, one voice, a secret love song.

0: One Voice, Secret Love Song. Time check at the moment, 8:44. And on that royal note, time for me to say adios, amigos, and hit the road, Jack, and all that nice things this weekend. I don't know what's up on your plans for the weekend. Nice weather across South Africa, I think, over the weekend, so maybe a barbecue or some entertainment, movies, weddings. I'm not sure if someone is getting married. Do remember that you may not sign the register with a pencil. You can't rub it out. Yeah, it's unfortunately have to be in the pen. So it's there till death do you part. Ja, dan wat, lekker dag vir jou verder, lekker naweek, maar ek kan jy nou nie los sonder dit nie.
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1: Hold that, there's nothing to do.

How's that for an opener? Jean Boucher, Ons is Mekaar. And hello, everybody. Gary Gazza of the English Division, live on the early afternoon drive. So, see if we can't speak in the main to say, Fuddy Putt. Hello, TGIF. Thank goodness it's Friday. And you know what? It is officially weekend. Why? Because that's what we do on Yo Stasi this time on a Friday afternoon. We declare weekend. Let's have a bit of fun. Let's play a bit of music. Let's listen and see what's happening in the news. Let's do a bit of Picky Licky. Let's do a bit of Drie en 'n Ry. Let's do a what is the most expensive. Now, that's something that everybody enjoys. What is the most expensive? Nou, soos ek nou hier sit op hierdie oomblik nou, het ek nog nie besluit wat se item gaan ek vir vandag gebruik. 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Wat is die duurste van dit, whatever it is, in die wêreld? So we're going to have a whole bunch of fun and we're going to play a whole bunch of good music. Let's start off with Nicholas Lowe, Buddha Girls, Vry Lekker. Dis naweek, mense. Hallo.

0: Right, so what have we worked out so far? We know it's Gary Gezer, we know it's the English Division, we know it's Fadi Pat, Anas Bekenta's Live on the Drive. What we don't know is what's happening in the traffic, so let's have a look-see. Well, just in the last half an hour, motor vehicle accident, McIntyre Street between Hounslow Drive and Herbert Baker Road. Then there's no injuries. On the N2 outbound before Baden-Powell Drive, services on the scene, there is a motor car accident there as well. Then also on Ottery Road under the M5 bridge, there is a double cab bucky that's been involved with an incident there. Unfortunately, there's injuries with that one. And then 47 minutes ago, I think it's still blocking the traffic, though. The side effects is still there. Is Forest Drive, Pinelands, no injuries, two vehicles involved with that. If we have a look at the bigger picture, the M3 by Newlands Forest and going through to Kirstenbosch National Botanical Gardens in the outbound is pretty heavy. The M4 is chock-a-block. Rondebosch, Claremont, Weinberg, through to Plumstead. In fact, even as far on the inbound on the Bergfleet side is even pretty heavy there as well. In general, the rest of it is looking pretty decent. Stellenbosch Arterial, just before you go into Cales River Main Road, that's a little bit on the heavy side. And then Durban Road, opposite the shopping complex, the Tiger Valley Center, that's also a bit heavy. And then on the N7, just before you get to the Parklands turnoff on the outbound, there's quite a backup of traffic there. I kind of think there's very possibly an incident that has happened there, but it's not come up on any of the sites because that is different to the norm. Other than that, it's Friday traffic. It's looking pretty decent. You with Gary Gezer.
1: 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Die nuwe Honda CRF 1100 Africa Twin bring jou waar minder gaan. 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
0: Right, I can't wait to tell you this one. Let me knock your socks off. The most expensive. So what are we going to do today in terms of the most expensive? Well, item

addicts and sleep enthusiasts alike. The Baldacchini Supreme Bed is not just a bed, it's an art piece that combines traditional craftsmanship with modern luxury, offering a unique and unparalleled sleeping experience. 100 million rand bed. Put that in your pipe. Wow! 18 past the hour or two, you're with Gary Gezer. We're going to go with Phil Collins and Philip Bailey. Easy Lover. It's weekend.

Yeah, I'll say Balaudi Beaker here, but it's actually all about the Springboks tomorrow. 5:10, we'll be going live with the Rugby All Blacks versus South Africa. That's going to be a goodie. Well, this is a goodie as well. It is Jennifer Simodia, Met Jennifer.

36 past the hour of 2, you with Gary Gazin live on the early afternoon jive. Funny putt. What have you got planned for the weekend? I hope you got something planned. Kijk, ons het ons al woensdag gesê, lekker weer oor die naweek. And look at it today. Beautiful. Forget about the weekend. Why not do something tonight? Klim in die kar, vat die vrou, vat die kinders. Ry af strand toe. Kijk, een bykie takeaways. Do something different. Go up Table Mountain, go and park there and watch the sunset. Do something outside tonight. This wild, hoe sê hulle in Afrikaans? Windstil weer. Ooh, that's my word for the day. Windstil weer. Do something lekker tonight. Make it a really good one. Why not? I mean, it's the beginning of summer. Ja, dat gaan seker nog 'n bietjie reën hier en daar en oral en what have you. Voordat dit nou genuine in die somermaande is, but this is the first taste of real summer weather. Why not? Let's make it happen.

55 past the hour of 2. Yeah, it's Friday. Slack at a Friday. But that's normally the day that the traffic is at its worst. So M3 opposite Newlands Forest on the outbound's pretty heavy. The M4 hasn't gotten any worse than what it was earlier on, but it's still pretty hectic. Footscray Road, Belleville and Parro in both directions is chock-a-block, and in fact, even more towards Goodwood side is also getting pretty busy as well. Coburg Road, if you go from Bloberg Road through to Plattekloof Road, that part is very busy. And then obviously Bloberg Road itself on a Friday is always very, very heavy. And then having a look a little bit further at the Stellenbosch arterial in both directions, and that pretty much from Delft right through to Kales River, that is also pretty heavy there as well. Other than that, so far, but then again, it's only 55 past the hour of 2. So far, so good.

0: Oh, Bicky Adam Castile, lovely music we got today that's been loaded up for us. A big, big thanks to Royas and the crew. Got a lovely playlist for us here today. Well, it's Friday. It's 3 o'clock on the dot. Tish, when you hear the gong, it will be 3 o'clock. Let's have a look at the news. In the news today, police have launched an extensive search after a fatal shooting incident on Baden Powell Drive near Khayelitsha on the Cape Flats. A man was shot dead and two others were injured after armed assailants opened fire on a minibus taxi they were traveling in. Police spokesperson Wesley Twigg says the suspects fled the scene after the attack. The National Prosecuting Authority has officially dropped fraud and corruption charges against Crime Intelligence Chief Dumisani Khumalo, Brigadier Danio Mokwele, and five others in the Pretoria Magistrates Court. The charges relate to Mokwele's appointment. The seven were arrested in June last year over the alleged irregular appointment of Mokwele. Suspended National Coloured Congress MP Fadil Adams will lay criminal charges against the State Attorney of the Directorate of Investigation against corruption. He did not give reasons for the move, but Adams said he will also lay a charge against Ramsey at the Legal Practitioners Council. And in closing, meteorologists are warning that the developing El Nino system could be the largest in living memory. The UK's Met Office says sea temperatures in the tropical Pacific could rise up to 3 degrees above normal. The system could change weather patterns worldwide. Central America and the tropical south, as well as Australia, are among the areas expected to be the worst affected. So that's your news on the hour.
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0: little bit of George Strait, and I think the big one. Well, the big one is a Friday. The bigger one is the Saturday. The biggest one is the Sunday. And a big, big thanks to Wendy. She hit me up on the WhatsApp line. She said, "Weet jy wat 'n lekker idee vir vandag?" So I said, "Okay, let me answer and see what happens." I said, "Yeah, say ma." She says, "Why don't you declare National Fish and Chip Day?" So, okay. So I sent her a message back and I said to her, "Why don't we declare National Fish and Chip Weekend?" So she says to me, "Shot." That's all she says, "Shot." S-H-O-T with a Deutsche behind it. So there is my idea. Gary Gazza, the English division of Yo Stasi. It's Fish and Chip Weekend. Whether you do it today, tomorrow, or Sunday, take the family. Go to the beach, go up the mountain, go into the farmlands, wherever. Gaan kry 'n bietjie vis en chips and doen iets saam. Or if you haven't got family, do it with your friends. Say to a couple of your friends, luister en plek vir ons nou braai. Why don't we do a fish and chip little session? My gedagte, net vir die naweek. 12 past the hour of 3, you with Gary Gazza, live on the early afternoon drive. Anders bekend as Fari Pat.
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Born to be alive. Wow. Oh, the music stopped. I must stop singing. Hello. For those of you that arrived late, you've missed out on some good music this afternoon. Talking about good music, let's do a bit of Vicky Lecky. So for those of you that don't know how it works, I play you a little snippet of the beginning of a song, and you hit me up on the WhatsApp line and you tell me what is that song. Okay, I'm going to give you a bit of an indication. This is one of my favorites. So for die van julle wat altyd ingeluister het, vir al die maande wat ek hierdie show gedoen het, I play a bit of upbeat kind of music. This is one of my favorites. That's about as much as I can tell you. Let's see how this one goes. Bikkie Likkie. Jy gaan ons. I think I played a little bit too long. That's got to be kind of easy for most of you. Hit me up on the WhatsApp line. Let's see who's the first person to come up with the right answer for that one. I don't know, Dan. Jy trap hier op my hart. Dis ons volgende liedjie.

lovely, lovely, lovely stuff. That I must say that one that we played a bit earlier on, just before NRG Mayday, Dirk van der Best Days and Sexy for May. That was a lekker, lekker likkie gewees. That was good stuff. That was really good stuff. So yeah, for those of you that had a good look at what we did with the Biki Liki, did you work it out? Did you get it all right? I hope you got it right, because it was actually pretty easy. And you know what? One of our previous presenters at Yo Stasi actually got it 100% correct. But of course, he also played this song when he was a presenter with us. Fortunately, his work commitments is such that Clarence cannot do the radio anymore because of his changing shifts. But well done to Clarence coming up with the answer there. And I'm going to play you out with the answer. I'm going to give you the name when I tell you. Ach, ja, man, das was hier, ne? The Hot Steppers, Here Comes. And that's the song I'm going to play you out with today. Thank you so much for joining me, the English division of Yo Stasi op Faripat, anders bekend as Live on the Drive. And I'll be back with you on Monday again, wishing you a fantastic weekend, an awesome evening. Remember, we've declared this fish and chip weekend, so make a plan to get some fish and chips for the family somewhere during the course of the weekend and go and just spend a bit of time with the friends and or the family, or get some of the friends and the family together, have a nice big get together, go and sit in the farm somewhere in the farmlands or up on the mountain or down by the beach. Just make it something different. That's what it's all about. Summer, she be a coming for all in Cape Town, that's for sure. Have a great one from me, the Scatman. For now, till Monday, I'll see you at 2 o'clock. Cheers, everybody.

www.joustasie.net. 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

On a warm summer's eve, on a train bound for nowhere, I met up with a gambler. We were both too tired to sleep, so we took turns staring out the window at the darkness. For boredom overtook us, and he began to speak. He said, "Son, I made my life out of reading people's faces and knowing what the cards were by the way they held their eyes. So if you don't mind saying, I can see you're out of aces. For a taste of your whiskey, I'll give you some advice.

Dagtags. 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

Have you ever heard of a wish sandwich? A wish sandwich is the kind of a sandwich where you have two slices of bread and you wish you had some meat.

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A ricochet biscuit is the kind of a biscuit that's supposed to bounce back off the wall into your mouth. If it don't bounce back, you go hungry, Bob.